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1: You've heard me talk about the power of walking a lot. Now there's another study from the Washington University School of Medicine. According to the researchers there, fast-paced walking on a daily basis increases cancer survivors' chances of living longer, and it will for you too. This is from a study that followed more than 233,000 former cancer patients for several years. It turned out those who walked at the slowest pace had more than two times increased the risk of death from any cause compared with those who had the fastest walking pace. The study found that regardless of weight, walkers who take about 100 steps a minute have a longer life expectancy than people who stroll along at 50 steps a minute. Good to know. Share this with your friends.
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1: All right, my friends, if you want to cut back on your snacking,
2: I do.
1: Maybe lose a few pounds. You don't have to start a new diet or start weight loss injections. Just brush your teeth more often. Hey, a survey looked at the everyday habits of 14,000 people, and researchers found that those who were better able to manage their weight tended to brush their teeth after every meal. An ingredient in toothpaste that makes food taste bad is sodium lauryl sulfate.
2: Well, that's, you know, the old orange juice and teeth brushing thing, how bad that tastes if you drink orange juice after brushing your teeth. It does that, but it also creates a finality ritual to your meal. If you are in the habit of brushing your teeth when you are done eating, you've just told your brain and you've created this ritual where you're done eating. So I don't know about you, but you know, I when I have extra calories, 90% of the extra calories are after I'm quote unquote done eating.
1: Yeah.
2: When I'm walking through the kitchen and I see a couple things out there and decide to have a few more bites or make another plate or have a little bit of dessert or have a late night snack. Like that's where the calories start to add up. And the reality is if we just treated the end of the meal where we just brush our teeth and move on as the end of the meal, you know, you're talking about on a given day 600, 700 calories that just get cut up just by doing that alone.
1: Yeah. I just worked out in the gym the other day and I went to the store and they had vegan carrot cake.
2: What is that?
1: Don't do it ever.
2: Is it good?
1: No, it's a cardboard box.
2: Oh, okay. I was going to say it doesn't sound like it's
1: cardboard with frosting.
2: Frosted cardboard box.
1: That's right.
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1: Okay, important piece from our health and wellness files. If you're struggling with chronic pain right now, there may be something else going on that doctors are missing. So a new study published in Scientific Reports has found that more than one in four patients with the most severe chronic pain also showed signs of ADHD, and many had never been diagnosed. Overall, about 17% of patients screened positive for ADHD symptoms. That's more than double the general population. But among those rating their pain at the highest levels, that number jumped to over 27%. So here's the key. Those patients weren't just in more pain. They also had worse sleep, higher anxiety and depression, and a lower quality of life. The researchers say the connection isn't direct, but instead ADHD symptoms may fuel anxiety and depression, and that can lead to something called catastrophic thinking. That's when you expect the worst, right, and feel helpless about pain, and that can make pain feel more intense. But ADHD is often overlooked in pain clinics. Most patients are seeing specialists who aren't necessarily screening for it. But the study shows that identifying ADHD could open the door to better, more complete pain treatment, especially for people whose pain hasn't responded to anything else.
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0: action of positivity. So if you've been waiting for a sign to do something nice for somebody, this, right now, this is it.
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2: 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Did they get him? 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
3: 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Brady, first down, West Virginia!
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4: 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The ball game is over!
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0: 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Cause I like it. No diggity, no doubt. Yeah. Black Street Productions. We out, we out, ride. We out, we out.
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1: Gib, here's a headline. I'm not sure. Let's check it out because you now have an almost 13-year-old, an almost 11-year-old?
2: Yeah.
1: Yeah, and then an 8-year-old.
2: And an 8-year-old. Okay. A newly minted 8-year-old.
1: So kids who watch Sesame Street do better in school. That's the headline.
2: Yes.
1: They do better in preschool. They're better prepared for elementary school. It's based on brand new research now from the University of Maryland. You know, Sesame Street, it's an old program, but it still works, apparently. The educational bonus comes from kids being able to remember and recognize numbers and letters because of the catchy songs.
2: It anchors in their mind to stuff they've already seen, so that when they see the numbers and letters in kindergarten or preschool, they already have a context for having seen it before. And they have fun songs, and they have funny puppets that keep their attention, so that when they get to school and they learn the alphabet, those symbols are not completely foreign to them. And by the way, there's a thing in pedagogy and teaching called scaffolding, and that's what this is, where you create a context so that your brain feels supported in what you're learning when it's new, based on stuff you've already learned. And that is what Sesame Street provides for kids. It's why for all the screen time I don't let my kids have, I always let them watch Sesame Street back in the day when they were younger.
1: Were you watching Sesame Street, or did you have a scientific calculator?
2: A little column B. I had both a scientific calculator as a young man, and I also I watched a lot of Sesame Street.
1: Great.
2: Today is brought to you by the letter H.
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0: a cycle, and that cycle drags things out even longer. Researchers at Hope College found that simply imagining how we'd get revenge on someone raises our heart rate, constricts blood vessels, and causes other stress-related health problems. You know this feeling. On the other hand, just trying to forgive someone, it lowers the level of stress hormones that damage our immune system. So even though they say revenge is sweet, it actually makes us feel worse mentally and physically.
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1: Today's 97.5. More music and better variety. Here's another one of those studies, Gib, from the Workplace Files. It turns out having a lousy job is better for your mental health than having no job at all. What do you think?
2: Look, a lousy job, we've talked about this from multiple different angles. It's really damaging to your mental health in the long term. It is chronic stress. There are all kinds of downsides to having a lousy job. However, having any sense of purpose, somewhere to go every single day, is hugely beneficial to the point where even if you retire from a lousy job, those first few years after retirement are the most likely period in which you are going to die. So you have to find a sense of purpose outside of work if you want to quit your lousy job. Otherwise, any sense of purpose is going to beat even a bad one. Yeah. That's what I take away from that study.
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1: 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Let's talk about your health and the sauna. The folks in Scandinavia knew about this, what, hundreds of years ago? A new study in the journal Temperature looked at what happens to your immune system after a sauna session. The researchers had participants sit in a sauna for half an hour at roughly 163 degrees Fahrenheit, and they found that just one 30-minute sauna session can trigger a surge of immune cells right into your bloodstream. We're talking about white blood cells, the ones that help your body fight off illness. They jumped quickly after the sauna. But here's what surprised the researchers. Of the dozens of immune-signaling chemicals they tracked, almost none changed. In other words, the body sent out more immune soldiers without sending a full alarm. That means the body is increasing what's called immune surveillance, basically keeping watch for threats without triggering inflammation. That's good. And it didn't matter if people use saunas all the time or almost never. The immune response was the same. This study backs up previous research that shows regular sauna use is linked to a lower risk for stroke, high blood pressure, and cardiovascular disease. So go ahead, enjoy a relaxing sauna session because it's quietly helping your body stay on guard. Of course, always talk to your doctor if you've never done this before or you have some medical issues, please.
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0: Today's 97.5. More music and better variety. Ah, look at this. Good news for me. It's a way to overcome my night owl tendencies to have an easier time getting up in the morning. Now, this comes from sleep medicine specialist. We love his stuff, Dr. Alex Dimitriou. He says, you got to have something to get up for. A lot of us, we work long and hard days, and the evenings are our only relief. So we want to stay up later to take advantage of our free time. Instead, Dr. Dimitriou recommends having something to look forward to in the morning before work. It can be anything from your favorite coffee to social media to giving yourself 15 minutes every morning to read a book. Dr. Dimitriou has even used video games as an incentive with his younger patients to get them up earlier. Dr. Dimitriou says it's easier to control when we wake up than when we fall asleep. So try waking up 30 minutes earlier each week. And again, make sure you have something powerful to get up for.
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0: Today's 97.5. More music and better variety. All right, give the latest from Duke University about reflection. It's a way to reduce our risk of burnout. So the researchers there, the scientists say, when you wake up next time, start the day by reflecting on your blessings. The researchers found you can reduce your risk of burnout by a full 65%. Cuts your symptoms like feeling drained and frustrated by as much as 80%. Wow. Researchers say thinking, even just thinking about things you had to be grateful for when you first wake up, stimulates the body's parasympathetic nervous system. If you write them down, it's even more powerful.
1: Look, and the other thing is, if you get in the habit of doing this, where you have to write things down that you're thankful for, and you try to do, you know, three things every day, I recommend in the morning and at night. You do three in the morning, three at night, but whatever, you do you. As long as you're doing it consistently, what you end up doing is you end up looking for things to be grateful for. And it can be small things, but you start to really appreciate it. It's like, hey, I got extra whipped cream without having to ask for it on my mocha today. Like, I know that sounds dumb, but you start to notice those things. They start to become significant. Right, right. And then you start to see the beauty in the world and your interpersonal interactions. It's a great way to make yourself more positive. And by the way, more people want to date, hire, promote positive people.
0: Yes,
1: so you will be in a better position that way.
0: Yeah, if you spend so much time noticing your news app on your phone, you're going to go in that direction.
1: Oh yeah, that's the fear system. This is the joy system.
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Hey, it's Parker Stone. I like to think of your lunch break as your hour escape from the madness of work. And in that hour, we are going to make you feel all sorts of great vibes of the past when we transport you to the Today's 97.5 Throwback Lunch Lounge. 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
2: 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On 81, between Winchester, Martinsburg, and Hagerstown, there are no accidents. 70 is fine. Hancock, Hagerstown, Myersville to Frederick. You merge onto southbound 270. Traffic slows out of Hyattstown. Then you're going to be fine toward lane divide. On the spur, traffic is going to be quite heavy. 15 across Point of Rocks, like it's to Leesburg. It's not bad. Route 9 out of Martinsburg to Charlestown. I don't see any accidents. Traffic slows Harpers Ferry Road, Hillsboro Road, Berlin Turnpike, and then after that to Route 7. Traffic is going to be just fine. I don't see any problems the length of Route 7 between Winchester to Leesburg.
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0: have not seen any pictures. Maren Morris gave fans a closer look at one of the keepsakes from the wedding, revealing that the guests received custom white handkerchiefs as favors. The gifts featured the couple's monogram, wedding date, and venue, along with the embroidered lyrics, "So It's Gonna Be Forever," from the song Blank Space. The wedding favor may have been a nod to one of his favorite Swift songs, as he previously said Blank Space were among his top picks. Also, Stevie Nicks performed during the celebration. Robert Roberts confirmed that on Good Morning America, saying, "We can confirm that Stevie Nicks did perform." She did not, however, confirm what songs. Paul McCartney reportedly performed the Beatles classic, "I Wanna Hold Your Hand." Those are just a couple things in clickbait. I've got another one next hour at 8:48.
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2: 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On 81 between Winchester, Martinsburg, and Hagerstown, I don't see any accidents. Traffic is fine. 70 is good, too. Between Hancock, Hagerstown, Myersville, and Frederick, merging onto southbound 270. Heavy out of Urbana to Hyattstown, then you're going to be fine. Toward lane divide on the spur, traffic's heavy. 15 Point of Rocks busy. Busy in Luckett's, and then also south of Limestone School Road. Route 9, traffic slows Harper's Ferry Road. And on your way to Hillsboro, on your way to the Berlin Turnpike, as well as Hamilton Station. On Route 7, out of Winchester, Berryville, Leesburg, traffic is good to go. I'm Allie Oakley with the traffic.
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0: Bolivar Harper's Ferry Public Library having the Dino Quest Adventure Show coming up tomorrow, 2:30 p.m. at the Harper's Ferry Middle School cafeteria. 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
0: Here's your Panhandle News Network forecast. Today will be cloudy and not as hot, but still humid with a brief shower or two in the morning. Later on, expect a couple more showers and a heavy thunderstorm in the afternoon, which could lead to flash flooding. The high will reach 85 degrees. Tonight will be mostly cloudy with a drenching thunderstorm in the evening, followed by fog late at night. It will remain humid with a low of 69. Tomorrow will be mainly cloudy and humid with a few showers throughout the day and a high of 78. With the AccuWeather forecast, I'm meteorologist Joe Lundberg on today's 97.5.

0: today's 97.5 More Music, Better Variety, Olivia Dean, and Man I Need. It is 8:32, so everybody's still sort of coming back from 4th of July, Independence, all the stuff, whether you went and traveled. I went to Charleston over the weekend, which was pretty awesome. I got to go down and be to see the Charleston Stern Wheel Regatta Festival, which I don't know what year it is for it, but they put a lot of work into that, which is kind of cool. I got to be on one of the boats, which was neat, and watch the fireworks from the boat, which was amazing. It was like right over top of us. And one of our sister stations in Charleston did the musical accompaniment. So the fireworks company and them worked together. So each song was like with the fireworks. It was very, very cool. And so Friday night, I got a chance to go and see Montel Jordan and Bobby Brown and Bow Wow. They were the headliners. I missed the night before because I was still here, but Thursday it was Winona Judd and Melissa Etheridge. So it was just a big night. And then on 4th of July itself, it was Lita Ford and Bret Michaels. So it was like whatever your taste. And then I think last night was all 90s. Anyway, it was a blast to go and be with friends and celebrate Independence Day and all that kind of stuff. The only thing I didn't do was I didn't grill out. And so by the time I got home yesterday, there was no grilling to be done. I was plum tuckered from the whole weekend or anything. But let's talk about work here for a minute. You know, somebody decided to ask people, like, what do you think is the ultimate, like, dream job? What would it have? And they talked to, like, 2,000 people who are adults. And the biggest things were job security that comes in second. First thing was flexible working hours, which I find kind of interesting. Job security, I'm like, let's have that first. You know, I guess though, but if you think about it, if you've got family responsibilities or whatever, you just value your time or whatever, having a way to be able to work around your work, that does make a lot of sense. Some other things, 25% of people who were asked in this poll say they've been inspired to change careers after seeing someone else make the move on social media. So just by being like present on social media and showing that you're moving to someplace or whatever, 48% say social media has made it easier to find new careers that they didn't even know existed. And when considering a new job, a third of workers say they want one that aligns with their values. And 30% say having human connection in the workplace is a priority. That is kind of interesting because, you know, if you work completely by yourself or you're maybe you work from home and you don't really have a lot of interaction with your coworkers, it makes it a different dynamic. The top five things that people want in their dream job, though: more retirement contributions, a short commute, amen to that, coworkers they get along with, job security, and the flexible working hours that I mentioned. Getting paid a day off on a holiday or on their birthday, rather, getting paid a day off on their birthday is also listed in there. So what if I were to ask you, what's your dream job like? And what would it come down? What would you have with it to make it like even better? So like people talked about having that birthday day off. Would there be something that makes your dream job even more special? What would that be? Let me know in the text. 888-7975-975.
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15: Here's your Panhandle News Network forecast. This afternoon, expect cloudy skies with slightly lower temperatures but high humidity levels. There will be a few showers and the possibility of a severe thunderstorm. This could lead to flash flooding, so remain cautious. The temperature will reach a high of 85 degrees. Tonight, it will be mainly cloudy with another heavy thunderstorm expected in the evening. Later on, fog will develop and it will remain humid. Be aware that slow-moving downpours may result in flash flooding, so be cautious of high water levels. The low temperature will be around 68 degrees. With the AccuWeather forecast, I'm meteorologist Joe Lundberg on today's 97.5.

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0: Olivia Rodrigo right here on today's 97.5. It certainly has been pretty hot over the last few days, and for us normal people, we're lucky to beat the extreme heat with working with the AC. That won't end up costing an arm and a leg by the end of the month. For rich people, though, they could just hit up their own snow room. 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It's basically the opposite of a sauna. You can literally push a button and it'll start to snow. The tech is actually similar to what ski resorts have, but these are indoor blizzards. It isn't brand new. A few billionaires have already built their own snow rooms. One even has its own super yacht. But now, less rich people are trying to get them too, as a part of a wellness trend, sort of like cold plunges. They're not becoming affordable, though, so you won't be choosing between an ice bath or a snow room between the two. How much, though? Snow rooms start at about $130,000. You better start saving today. More to come. 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
6: Here's your Panhandle News Network forecast. This afternoon, expect cloudy skies with slightly lower temperatures but high humidity levels. There will be a few showers and the possibility of a severe thunderstorm. This could lead to flash flooding, so remain cautious. The temperature will reach a high of 85 degrees. Tonight, it will be mainly cloudy with another heavy thunderstorm expected in the evening. Later on, fog will develop and it will remain humid. Be aware that slow-moving downpours may result in flash flooding, so be cautious of high water levels. The low temperature will be around 68 degrees. With the AccuWeather forecast, I'm meteorologist Joe Lundberg on today's 97.5.
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0: 775-975. If you set off some fireworks at home over the weekend, legally, of course, did you come across any absurd firework names when you look to go pick some up? You know, something like Control-Alt-Kaboom. A website put together a list of the silliest firework names from this year, and most of these sound so weird it's fake, but they are all 100% real. They found them by searching retailers' inventory online. Some of the standouts include the names Wizard of Oz, Neighbor Hater, Shimmer Me Timbers, Hashtag Light and Run, Bada Bing Bada Boom, God Bless America, Unicorn Puke, Here Comes the Judge, Pizza Apocalypse, Psycho Peacock, Raging Rottweilers, and Dizzy Disco. 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They've got the full 40 plus list of the fireworks and exactly what they look like too, so you can get an idea of putting a picture to the image and the idea of what each of those fireworks are. The Cat Scat Fever one is already an early favorite. I'm looking at it right now. It's some rocked out metal cat with a guitar on the front. You can find all that again online at theboot.com. I'll throw it over on our Facebook page too for you to give it a look. Keep it here. It's today's 97.5. Are you looking to showcase why your business is the best in the area in front of hundreds of people each week? Then this is the opportunity you have been waiting for. 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

Here's your Panhandle News Network forecast. This afternoon, expect cloudy skies with slightly cooler temperatures but high humidity. A few showers and a heavy thunderstorm are likely, which could lead to flash flooding. The temperature will reach a high of 85. Tonight will bring mostly cloudy conditions with another heavy thunderstorm in the evening. Later, fog will develop along with lingering humidity. Be cautious of slow-moving downpours that may result in flash flooding, so be alert for high water. The low will be around 69 degrees with the AccuWeather forecast. I'm meteorologist Joe Lundberg on today's 97.5.

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0: One thing you need to know about Parker is that he doesn't like drinking tea. But spilling it, on the other hand...
1: 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I know your secret.
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0: All right, Parker. 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
3: All right. It was America's worst kept secret all this week, but it was confirmed around 8 o'clock Friday night. Yes, indeed. Taylor Swift and Travis Kelce got married inside of Madison Square Garden in New York City. Some of the details from the wedding: Adam Sandler officiated the ceremony and performed an original song for the couple, which sources called, quote, humorous yet touching. There was no wedding party. There were only two people at the altar with the couple. Taylor's brother Austin was her man of honor, and Travis's brother Jason was his best man. Jason and his wife Kylie's kids were the flower girls, throwing petals around Taylor as she walked down the aisle. The walk-up music for Swift was one of her own songs played live on strings. Taylor and Travis wrote their own vows, which they read out to each other. Each took about 20 minutes, and guests say Travis did most of the crying during that period. The ceremony was on an upper level in the arena, and the reception was on the main floor. A witness described the decor as, quote, Alice in Wonderland meets the Wizard of Oz. Stevie Nicks performed for the crowd, but so did Paul McCartney, who sang I Want to Hold Your Hand in public for the first time in over six decades. The last time he did that, he was with the Beatles in 1964. There were all sorts of carnival games at the reception. There was also a no-phone rule, so social media pics and videos from the wedding are basically non-existent. Most of any info we're getting about the wedding is based around anonymous sources, because Taylor and Travis actually had signs up warning guests that entering the building was an agreement to confidentiality. Some of the big names at the wedding included Selena Gomez and Betty Blanco, Steven Spielberg, Hugh Grant, J-Lo, Tom Cruise, Beyonce and Jay-Z, Tim McGraw and Faith Hill, Gwen Stefani and Blake Shelton, Brad Pitt, the Haim sisters, Camila Cabello, Somber, Mariska Hegarty, Dua Lipa, Jessica Alba, Tom Brady, Chris Rock, Nelly, Ice Spice, Elizabeth Banks, Kelsey Ballerini. Some of the notable people that were missing, though, the biggest of those, Blake Lively and Ryan Reynolds, were not there. A source close to the situation says, quote, Taylor's in a different place right now, and she just wants to be around people she trusts and who brings her peace. As far as she's concerned, that friendship is done. Also, controversial Kansas City Chiefs kicker Harrison Butker also did not score an invite to the wedding.
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your Panhandle News Network forecast. This afternoon, expect cloudy skies with slightly cooler temperatures but high humidity. A few showers and a heavy thunderstorm are likely, which could lead to flash flooding. The temperature will reach a high of 85. Tonight will bring mostly cloudy conditions with another heavy thunderstorm in the evening. Later, fog will develop along with lingering humidity. Be cautious of slow-moving downpours that may result in flash flooding, so be alert for high water. The low will be around 69 degrees with the AccuWeather forecast. I'm meteorologist Joe Lundberg on today's 97.5.

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1: 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Somber, some Wham, Olivia Dean on the way to kick off the 2 o'clock hour here on this Monday. 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

0: Today's 97.5, more music and better variety. Fallout continues from what was one of the biggest documented weddings, obviously of all time, I think at this point, between Taylor Swift and Travis Kelce, the news becoming official Friday night. Now, something they did that was unique and is looking really nice from them booking out Madison Square Garden for a full week, it feels like, was that they told guests not to bring gifts. Instead, the married couple did the giving. Ahead of the ceremony, they donated $26 million to various charities, nine of which are based in New York, where they got married. The beneficiaries include food pantries, educational and music programs, children's hospitals, an animal cruelty organization, and Dolly Parton's Imagination Library. One of the food banks is located in Rhode Island, where Taylor has a home, and money also went to Children's Mercy Hospital in Kansas City, Missouri, where Kelce plays for the Chiefs. Now, why the 26 million number to be exact? Well, the leading theory is that it's twice over Taylor's favorite number, 13, so it might be symbolic of 13 million each from the bride and the groom. Again, some of the bigger people that took in some of the money, Dolly Parton's Imagination Library received a donation, as well as Brad Paisley's The Store, which is a nonprofit grocery store to help starving families in Nashville, Tennessee. More coming up. 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
8: Here's your Panhandle News Network forecast. This afternoon, expect cloudy skies with slightly cooler temperatures but high humidity. A few showers and a heavy thunderstorm are likely, which could lead to flash flooding. The temperature will reach a high of 85. Tonight will bring mostly cloudy conditions with another heavy thunderstorm in the evening. Later, fog will develop along with lingering humidity. Be cautious of slow-moving downpours that may result in flash flooding, so be alert for high water. The low will be around 69 degrees with the AccuWeather forecast. I'm meteorologist Joe Lundberg on today's 97.5.

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1: St. Joseph's School hosts their Vacation Bible School with the theme of Living the Cardinal Virtues. 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I'm Parker Stone. A big thank you, as always, for spending the workday right here on Today's 97.5. Coming up next, Danielle, at the turn of the 3 o'clock hour. She's got you through the rest of the workday and your ride home this afternoon. Desiree, Benson, Boone, and some Whitesnake on the way for you. Supposed to be getting some thunderstorms later this evening. 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

0: Today's 97.5, more music and better variety. How about those temperatures over the weekend? A lot of events were postponed or even canceled, or, you know, we had some storms go through, but that heat, oh my goodness. I'm honestly not a person that likes the heat. I don't like saunas or anything like that. So this is a great idea for me. For normal people, we're lucky to beat the extreme heat with a working AC that won't end up costing an arm and a leg by the end of the month. For rich people, they can just hit up their own snow room. The latest luxury status symbol is custom-built snow rooms. If you're wealthy enough, you can install your own private winter with snowfall, icy walls, and freezing temperatures. It's basically the opposite of a sauna, and you can literally push a button and it starts snowing. Yes, I'm 100% for this. The tech is actually similar to what ski resorts have, but these are indoor blizzards. Yeah. And a few billionaires already have snow rooms, and the slightly less rich are trying to get them too as part of a wellness trend like cold plunges. For me, I would love to go up to Greenland, Antarctica, and they have the ice castles you can stay in and stuff like that. Yeah, don't get me wrong. I do like the beach and all that stuff, but I'd rather go to an ice castle than the jungle any day.
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15: Here's your Panhandle News Network forecast. Tonight, expect mostly cloudy skies with a heavy thunderstorm in the evening, followed by fog late at night. It'll be humid with slow-moving downpours that could lead to flash flooding, so be cautious of high water levels. The low temperature will be 69 degrees. Tomorrow will bring mainly cloudy and humid conditions with a thunderstorm possible in the afternoon. The high temperature will reach 82 degrees. With the AccuWeather forecast, I'm meteorologist Jason Caterina

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7: Here's your Panhandle News Network forecast. Tonight, expect mostly cloudy skies with a heavy thunderstorm in the evening, followed by fog late at night. It'll be humid with slow-moving downpours that could lead to flash flooding, so be cautious of high water levels. The low temperature will be 69 degrees. Tomorrow will bring mainly cloudy and humid conditions with a thunderstorm possible in the afternoon. The high temperature will reach 82 degrees. With the AccuWeather forecast, I'm meteorologist Jason Caterina on today's 97.5.

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1: 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On 81, southbound, traffic is going to slow at Hedgesville Road. There was a crash there earlier. It's gone. The crash that was on the northbound side at Tavern Road, they moved that one out of the roadway enough where traffic has been released. Apple Harvest Drive in 81, there's reports of a fender bender there. On 70 westbound, slowing at 270 over to 340, a little bit heavy at 81, and then you're fine into Hancock. 15, there's a crash between Bassford and Mountville Road. And when I tell you parking lot, both directions, it is no joke parking lot. Route 9, traffic is going to slow when you get to the Berlin Turnpike. And the Berlin Turnpike in Nixon Road, that's a crash. I'm Allie Oakley with traffic.
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2: 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On 81 northbound, traffic is still going to slow King Street to Tavern Road from that earlier crash. Then you're going to slow through Williamsport, Halfway Boulevard to 40, southbound side. There was a crash after Tavern Road, and so traffic's still slowing it through there, but they moved it out of the way. Traffic's going to slow at Reliance Road past 66, and that's because of midday construction. Also, on the Berlin Turnpike, Nixon Road, that's a crash. On 15, between Bassford and getting up toward Mountville Road, jammed because of a crash as well. Route 7 at the Leesburg Bypass, crash completely shuts everything down. Route 9, slowing on the way to Clark's Gap and the Berlin Turnpike. I'm Allie Oakley. That's a look at your traffic.
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2: 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On 81 northbound Williamsport to Halfway Boulevard, traffic's pretty heavy. 70 westbound, 355 over to 340, traffic's jammed. Hagerstown to Hancock, traffic's good. 15 out of Leesburg, traffic's heavy to White's, very heavy into Luck. It's heavy at Point of Rocks and Mountville Road. Route 9 lining up at the Berlin Turnpike, Hillsboro and Harper's Ferry Road with a crash, Berlin Turnpike at Nixon Road. And then on 522, I don't see any problems out of Hancock, Reynolds Store, and in toward Winchester. It looks like traffic is moving just fine with no delays. I'm Allie Oakley. That's a look at your traffic.
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16: Today is 97.5 weather. Here's your Panhandle News Network forecast. Tonight, expect mostly cloudy skies with a heavy thunderstorm in the evening, followed by fog late at night. It'll be humid with slow-moving downpours that could lead to flash flooding, so be cautious of high water levels. The low temperature will be 69 degrees. Tomorrow will bring mainly cloudy and humid conditions with a thunderstorm possible in the afternoon. The high temperature will reach 82 degrees. With the AccuWeather forecast, I'm meteorologist

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2: 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I don't see any crashes. The crash is southbound side of 81 before you get to Hammonds Mill Road, with delays that are coming out of Falling Waters pretty heavily. 70 eastbound, pretty heavy there at 81 for a crash. 70 westbound, slowing at 270 over to 340. And then you're going to slow when you get to Downsville Pike to 81. On 15, you're heavy leaving Leesburg, heavy Luckett's, Point of Rocks, lining up for Mountville Road. Route 9 lining up for the Berlin Turnpike after Percival Road to Hillsboro. Then you're going to be fine into Charlestown and Martinsburg. Route 7, you look pretty good out of Leesburg, Berryville to Winchester. I'm Allie Oakley with traffic.
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0: Today's 97.5, more music and better variety. Even though you may love your job after this holiday weekend, I'm sure today it was hard getting up, especially as cloudy as it was today. If you work at a job you love, a study in 2023 said that only 51% of Americans were actually satisfied with where they work. And Monster.com just did a review of all their jobs to see which professions had the highest workplace satisfaction scores. And just in case you were wondering or looking for a career change, here is who loves their jobs the most. Healthcare practitioners are number one, followed by mathematics and data science professionals. Science technicians are in number three. Education and library professionals, number five, life science professionals, six, teachers and instructors, seven, legal professionals. These are the people who love their jobs the most. Number eight, finance professionals. Number nine, engineers. And number 10, entertainment and sports professionals.
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2: 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On 81 between Winchester and Martinsburg, that's good. But listen, they've been working a crash on the southbound side before Hammonds Mill Road. Traffic is going to slow before you get to Falling Waters. 70 eastbound, it's a crash at 81. Big delays related to that. Even on the southbound side of 81 to go eastbound 70, that's backed up. 70 westbound, it looks like you're going to be a little bit busy at 340 and a little bit busy before you get into Myersville. 15 out of Leesburg, it's pretty heavy. Heavy on your way to Mountville Road. Earlier crash is cleared. Berlin Turnpike, Nixon Road crash cleared. Route 9 at the Berlin Turnpike, heavy, but heavy after Percival Road, like a parking lot to ride into Hillsboro. I'm Allie Oakley with traffic.
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6: Here's your Panhandle News Network forecast. Tonight, expect mostly cloudy skies with a heavy thunderstorm in the evening, followed by fog late at night. It'll be humid with slow-moving downpours that could lead to flash flooding, so be cautious of high water levels. The low temperature will be 69 degrees. Tomorrow will bring mainly cloudy and humid conditions with a thunderstorm possible in the afternoon. The high temperature will reach 82 degrees. With the AccuWeather forecast, I'm meteorologist Jason Caterina on today's 97.5.

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1: 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On 81 between Winchester and Martinsburg, that's good. But listen, they've been working a crash on the southbound side before Hammonds Mill Road. Traffic is going to slow before you get to Falling Waters. 70 eastbound, it's a crash at 81. Big delays related to that. Even on the southbound side of 81 to go eastbound 70, that's backed up. 70 westbound, it looks like you're going to be a little bit busy at 340 and a little bit busy before you get into Myersville. 15 out of Leesburg, it's pretty heavy. Heavy on your way to Mountville Road. Earlier crash is cleared. Berlin Turnpike, Nixon Road crash cleared. Route 9 at the Berlin Turnpike, heavy, but heavy after Percival Road, like a parking lot to ride into Hillsboro. I'm Allie Oakley with traffic.
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1: Here's another piece from our health and wellness files. It looks like McDonald's is now being credited with having a migraine meal that can stop migraines. It's blowing up on TikTok and Reddit, and the migraine meal is, people say you should order a large Coke and large fries from Mickey D's and eat it right when a migraine starts. And believe it or not, neurologists also say it could actually work. There's signs to support it. So listen, Dr. Matthew Robbins of Weill Cornell Medicine says the caffeine in the Coke will help relieve migraine pain. It's even an active ingredient in Excedrin. It works by shrinking blood vessels, which can lift some of the pressure that causes that throbbing head pain. Plus, the sugar from the Coke and the salt in the fries can help replenish electrolytes and stabilize blood sugar, which can dip during a migraine. And potatoes, even French fries, have magnesium, which scientists say blocks signals in the brain that lead to migraines with an aura. Neurologist Dr. Jessica Lowe also says a lot of migraine sufferers experience food cravings right before the pain strikes. So this combination might be hitting on something deeper.
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2: So, Gerard, when you think of somebody falling in their home and injuring themselves, you probably think of me. No, you probably envision a senior citizen.
3: Yeah.
2: Well, younger adults are now as likely to be trip and fall victims, and I'll give you one guess why. Yes, smartphones.
3: Of course.
2: We're also busy looking down at our phones that we're falling down the stairs, tripping over the cat, and slipping on throw rugs. In fact, over half of all walking and talking smartphone accidents happen at home. This is from the University of Maryland study. In one out of every five of the at-home cell phone-related falls, a person ends up with a concussion. All kinds of data from emergency rooms.
3: Kids are more likely to fall at the playground because their parents are on the phone. People are more likely to walk into traffic and get hit by a car because they're on their phone. If you want to have fun, you can go and find, you know, videos of people falling into mall fountains because they're staring at their phone or running into signs. The reality is our brain can't handle multitasking. You cannot walk and be aware of your surroundings and look at your phone at the same time. What ends up happening is your brain goes back and forth between looking up and looking at your phone, and it is fully engaged in both of those tasks for, you know, microseconds back and forth. You're actually not multitasking, and because of that, you do neither thing well, and you end up running into something. If you have an emergency and you need to look at your phone, step to the side, write what you need to write on the phone, and then move on.
2: Also, if your kids are at the pool, do not look at your phone.
3: Oh, yeah.
2: This happens all the time. Kids are drowning.
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0: 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Here's one of those questions. If you eat healthy all week, is it okay to splurge on the weekends? I would have guessed no, but the answer is yes, according to a study at the Technical Research Center of Finland. The reason is pretty simple, because eating healthier, low-calorie meals and snacks for 5 straight days boosts our metabolism, which increases the calorie burn. Plus, when you eat smart for 5 days out of 7, your overall calorie consumption has to be lower, and you'll be more likely to lose weight and keep it off, no matter what you consume on the weekends.
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